newest woman. I'm Tammy J, and today in 1941, Tom and Jerry made their debut on TV in a cartoon called Midnight Snack. I used to love watching Tom and Jerry. I probably still

Toby Keith. I'm Tammy J, hanging out with you on this very warm Sunday evening. You could use an extra $250. I know you can. I'm going to tell you how you can possibly get it right after Chase Matthews.

0: you. Please turn those headlights around. Please turn those headlights around.
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2: 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I'm Ryan Fox, your host from the ACC O'Reilly Auto Parts Studio. And this weekend, we bring you the biggest hits and the biggest stars, including what could be a return to the top spot for Jason Aldean's latest Don't Tell On Me. Can Jason make it 2 weeks in a row atop ACC Mountain? We'll find out. Plus, Rascal Flatts' Joe Don Rooney's about to call us here in the next 15 minutes. So what do you say we line him up and count him down? Blake Shelton is not on the road this weekend, but next weekend he's heading to Wyoming for Cheyenne Frontier Days. It's going to be a great show. Blake, on your radio now with Let Him In Anyway, American Country Countdown.
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Russell Dickerson, number 28 on American Country Countdown. It's Worth Your Wild. Ryan Fox, at one third of Rascal Flatts is on the show with us this weekend. The one and only Joe Don Rooney. And really, when you think about the Flatts, you could say this is the 2.0 version of the band. So how'd they get that band back together? Joe Don will tell us after they sing the song that started it all, Praying for Daylight, American Country Countdown.

0: 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It's South of Sanity on American Country Countdown. It's Ryan and Zach. Recently stopped by the Mostly Sports podcast, and what he did, he shared what advice he got from a buddy, one of his band members, that he says changed his life when he was starting out.
1: We were out playing a show, and he's like, man, why don't you just quit school?

0: Stella Lefty and her breakout hit, and it's Boston on American Country Countdown. I'm Ryan, and Stella is dating within the world of country music, with her boyfriend being none other than rising country star Vincent Mason. In fact, Stella has already written a song about her beau, and this is what she told Kelly Bannon of Apple Music about her relationship and the song she wrote about him.
1: Like, we understand each other's schedules. Like, everything is just easier because we're both doing it together. And to have a song together is, like, the most fun thing ever. I wrote it with my best friend, Grace. Well, I actually wrote it out here, but we had written two songs that day, and this was the second one that we did. And literally the minute it was done, I was like, this is my favorite song ever. And it was about Vincent, because this was, like, the week that everything was kind of, like, starting with him. And so it just made so much sense for him to do it. I was like, you have to be on this song. I refuse for you to say
2: no. Was he flattered? Like, what did he think when he first heard it?
1: He was like, we've only been hanging out for 2 weeks. Like, why did you write this for me? Like, what's wrong with you? But I was like, I just know. Like, I'm just like, sure.
0: They make a cute couple, don't they? From Stella Lefty to her man, Vincent Mason. Now, wish you well.

Langley and Morgan Wallen. I Can't Love You Anymore, number 4 on this weekend's American Country Countdown. And Ryan Fox, and did you grow up in a household that had Reader's Digest? Maybe your grandparents had them lying around? Well, it's still going strong with 20 million copies a year made in just the U.S. alone, and 10 million copies printed worldwide per issue in 21 different languages. And what advice did the magazine recently give about dating that we think is worth sharing? You'll find out after last week's guest, Corey Kent, teams up with Coe Wetzel, Rocky Mountain Low, American Country Cat.

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You know, I brought this up last hour, and I still want to hear from you. What's your favorite season of the year, and why? What's all the reasons? 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

0: Brent and Ness and my coffee that Brent Michaels made me. God bless you.
1: Welcome to a new week. Maybe you'll win a huge prize pack for our 60th birthday from Chris Jansen. Hey, it's not-

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ZZZ, Brent and Ness in the morning. Coming up, I have the top five personality traits women said they found attractive. We'll see what you think. Okay. Kenny Chesney, carry on. Bye.

0: Chase Rice, Florida Georgia Line. 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

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Chris Townsend here on the cafe, and Will Arnett is just steaming mad about French fries. I will explain more about that as we continue on the cafe. Megan Maroney,

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I knew it, I knew you. Taylor Swift, KUZZ, Bakersfield's Best Country. 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And do not forget that we've got concerts coming your way. We're just really getting started here, but I can tell you a couple of things. 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